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Listen, look, can't believe that I'm locked with the lifers. 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I never been jail, but they caught man prior. You told you in a track, you're a liar. I suggest that you go retire. Been a sexist, I've been on the curb, can't fling me your bird, I'm a rider. Prison governors try give me category A. Wait, but why can my face too bait? I'm eating noodles with my plastic plate. Yeah, I'm still trying to G-check youths from the A. On social man, step with a self-made blade. Turn under my chat, shit or get shaved. News reporters try slander my name, shame. I still bust open my case. I thank God, so I sing with grace. Lord bless me, so I set at the gate. It's Dutcher, man, pattern the place. Mighty and Zanko on the wing first day. You talk shit on the road to your blagger. I'm locked up with my bros at a man up. Look, me and you got pass up, but you got chefs that it don't even matter. Fresh on, fresh on.

feature a joke. 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

0: More true words than more frowned. 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

rivals, but I was back same day with my tool. 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
2: Look, my ting set different. 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I hate when they chat bare grease cause they done no drillings. 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Move back if you like hard, this ain't your average chinging. 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My goon soon home cause his case got ridden. Free up double tap,

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2: Bro, the occasion right, being around pavements. 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

0: far. 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But that was a shit thing, would've hurt more if you got injected. Yardy ting try jumping away at the corner like, wow, like she's trying to deflect it, hectic. Fuck the bunny and Clyde ting, that was my gal, she wouldn't be interested. 018 in a legal visit, Thames Valley asking if I know about M. No officer, I ain't got no info. 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Gal get gas when the A-man's lingo.
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0: The weakest guy's the loudest. 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Fuck my cousins, I hate my relatives. 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
1: 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Y'all seen, y'all youth seen versus ours. 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Y'all, yeah. 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Yeah. Yeah. Yeah. Yeah. Yeah.

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1: Like
0: $600?
1: Yeah, nah, $600.
0: $600?
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0: How much you made 3 bands before?
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0: 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Me and BZ was gang slimer, crap burst this whole night, we was tripping.
1: Broad day cracking on the op, they tough as they seen. He held his hand, he was bleeding out, he can't even breathe.
2: They know us for bouncing out of forms with blurs in it. They know them for driving 99s with the doors in it. Calling Paul Walker, HB, he crashed out. 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How is that a hood if that clique has zero bodies? I'm sticked up, R3 Gretzky play hockey.

0: We don't call that Zaza, we call that Puka Kill. 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
1: Don't get caught out of bounds, heard they got Puka Kill. 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
2: Yeah, man.

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Yeah, how till I leave Earth. 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

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Why sell? Why sell? Why sell? Why sell? Why sell? Why sell? Why sell? Why sell? Why sell? Why sell? Why sell? Why sell? Why sell? Why sell? Why sell? Why sell? Why sell? Why sell? Why sell? Why sell? Why sell?

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Roscoe Lighting got beat out his shoes, bitch, I'm smoking on Noah, I keep me a two. See the lights throw this shit in my boot, like her that is active, you know we on timing. Catch she blue, then I'm snatching up diamonds. Walk up and spin, we promoting the violence. 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
1: 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Spin this block with this K, better duck for cover. 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Listen to us, we can show you how to chase some chip. Fortune cookies from Su Young, she just left a tip. All nighters, flu flamming, we rarely just chilling. Off the muscle, making noise, it's just the beginning. Independent, you ain't know, we gon' tell you the difference. I'm finna strip this nerd nigga up all his suspenders. 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
1: How about the European going skit? 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
4: My cup is so dirty, my fit is so clean. 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Feast 5K, I ain't rapping for free. 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Yeah. 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

0: 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I'm begging for some views, we gon' put you on the news. 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
1: When you down on your ass, they don't give a fuck. 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
2: habits. 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
1: Stay hungry.
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1: When you down on your ass, they don't give a fuck. 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I like to mix my drip up, I don't match it. 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I'm like a quarterback, I can't stop passing. Keep a rocket like in Houston, I ain't lacking. Quick to tell a bitch, beat it, Michael Jackson.
5: Hey, I said all these fuck niggas killing me. I be high as fuck, I got different weed. I ain't giving up, go tell them suck a D. How you telling all your niggas different breed? Oh, you say you want some bows, got two or three. Take a trip, I'm out of town, can't get to me. All these niggas tryna steal the recipe. 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
1: I'm 1-on-1, man, ain't no nigga like me. 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The Johnny's made a left, so I made a righty. I ain't going away until I'm like 90.
5: 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Freestyling, eating canes, I ain't writing. 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I was always in the streets, I used to typing.

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0: Trying to get the check. 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
1: 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Let me see a op in the club and we gon' get him stretched. 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
2: Respect the crippin' cause I'm trippin' about the set. 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
1: 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Hello. Woke up this morning thinking about what I'ma drive today. GT or G63, I might just copyright. Told the bitch I'm on my way, not even on my way.
2: What's the ETA?
1: Bitch, don't ask me them type of questions.
2: Are you gonna stay?
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0: new to you. 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
0: Bitch, don't ask them type of questions. Hello, good morning, bitch, how you doing today?
1: Hello.
0: Woke up this morning thinking about what I'ma drive today. GT or G63, I might just copyright. Told the bitch I'm on my way, not even on my way.
1: What's the ETA?
0: Bitch, don't ask me them type of questions.
1: Are you gonna stay?
0: Bitch, don't ask me them type of questions.
1: How long did you say?
0: Bitch, don't ask me them type of questions. If you ain't heard what I said, bitch, it wasn't meant for you. Bitch, I'm on that dime, finna act a foolio. It's that time of the month, fuck it, put it in her booty hole. Took her to the movies, we ain't even watched the movie though. Better blow the top or kick rocks with your shoes off. Weird ass bitch trying to suck it with a condom on. Oh, 304 is the type of time you on. I'ma have to pass on that ass respectfully. I ain't never pay for pussy, bitch, and never get the best of me. I'd rather blow weed than have you blow hotter next to me. 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I got bitches in bunk beds in one room with no TV. Hello, good morning, bitch, how you doing today?
1: Hello.
0: Woke up this morning thinking about what I'ma drive today. GT or G63, I might just cop it.

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You don't know how to move a boat, so you ain't trapping me. I just woke up and the walkie put me back to sleep. 1300 for the Dior's, but that's nothing major. This gon' make you get up and chase paper. The Maddie's got the homies hype like they keep the sneak. I'm fresh about the field, you can check the cleats. 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Crack a stove inside the houses, you ain't did that. All my ice was on the play, I got a mismatch. 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I watch dancing in the dark, holding my sleep up. I'm a rock star, you see the penny, let my chain swing. Niggas with me dropping shit, I'm on the same thing. Hit them all, blow some bands, that's nothing new. I bought the whips and some shots, that's what I'm known to do. 1,000 grams inside the trap, what you think we selling? She put my lyrics in her caption, got a nigga jealous. Popping perks, cause he's Cuban, got my back hurting. Said I was done shopping at Saks, now I'm back splurging. I got bad news, we beating beef to niggas block. I got cash, jewels, Cuban links, really watch. Pints in the freezer, but ain't nothing for sale. The label sent the deposit and it came jail. You don't know how to move a boat, so you ain't trapping me. I just woke up and the walkie put me back to sleep. 1300 for the Dior's, but that's nothing major. This gon' make you get up and chase paper.

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1: These niggas watching like Red Box. 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At Benihana's, I'm sipping on wine. 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I got the ice for real. 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I do this shit for real. 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Speed in the coupe, my drink, my spill. Chasing that money for real. Chasing that money. Put a logo on my heel.
2: Prada.
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1: 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Me and Chris, we ain't real.
2: That's you.

Call me Viso Merc. 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But I'm really up next, so you ain't get the word. If I ain't tryna spend it on cool with Bird, niggas be hot shit just like a turd. Just to get free, head tell on this man. He still ain't getting out since stuck to the plan. I can name three niggas who sat on that stand. 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Or you and a Katie serve it hand in hand. Like everyone stepping till it hit the fan. 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
1: 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Nigga like to say they ass real when they know that they ain't. In the club, nigga sneak dish, we get poked with a shank. 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The rock slipped off of my dead, I'll be floated up in the lake. Better have a shield on until you get hit from the K. Keep your mouth closed a bit, all might got shit for the say. You can move a nigga off the block, still never escape. My growth spurt started last night, bro, I'm getting it late. Growing up is real. 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Pops built a savage ass nigga, you are what you make. 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Give me that Glock 44, I'ma do more than use it. I put my heart up in these streets, shorty, I'm fuck, I'm glued it. The Reaper come and pick you up, nigga, that's what you choosing. Your freedom and your whole life, gotta be ready to lose it. 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

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Got an AR with the titties, that's 100 rounds. Got an AR with some titties, that's 100 rounds. Got an AR with some titties, that's 100 rounds. 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

0: 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I could rap again, but I ain't throwing up flags. Fuck all that beat, let's get up back.
1: Trapping it, sexy my flip-flop. Serving junkie, crack that jaw lock.